0: Napai. 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Napai.
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0: new home out at Rarawa in Ngātaki, and it's out towards the East Beach. And, I suppose you get the fresh air from there, eh?
1: Oh, definitely do.
0: Yes, I know.
1: Yeah, right now it's a bit chilly.
0: Yeah. You will feel it being close to the moana. But once you adapt to it, you know, I find fresh air is really, really good for the body when you get used to it. I mean, I lived in Wellington and I was up on the hills and looking straight out to the straits of the Moana, and man, the wind used to blow, and when a southerly came there, oh gosh, it's quite refreshing. And I tell you one thing that happened when I was living there was you put the clothes out on the line, it doesn't take long for it to dry.
1: Yes, true.
0: So I don't know, perhaps you might find that there. It just depends how the weather is when you get used to it, eh?
1: Well, I guess you do. Being winter too is, going into a new home in winter and grounds are not done yet and my plumbing's not connected.
0: Oh, yes. You know, when you're organizing your home, especially a new home, and you got your fencing to done and you're planting around your house and planning how to do it, it's quite fulfilling for yourself when every day you just do a little bit and you think to yourself, oh, well, I've done a good deed today. What else can I do the next day? Yeah, I often used to think like that.
1: Oh, there's so much to do. There's lots to do, yes. So we've got a little group of wahine who go walking along the beach every Monday. And then we come back to the marae. We have a couple of ladies, Maria Rititonga and Michelle Petra, clearing the flax around by our raised gardens. And then I got some plants the other day and we planted our brassicas. And then I had Ada Wedding from Pukenui. And her sister passed away last week. And
0: ooh,
1: her sister from Invercargill came up. And you know, these people that are in 85, 86, they actually know how to plant. You know, they've been planting for years. So it was good to have them here and just giving little tips to our new ladies. We're just learning. Plant, so that was really cool. But yeah, otherwise we're busy. I hear we've got a new children's commissioner who's going to be in Kaikawe today. So they're bidding her farewell. So she finishes in August and she's come up from Wellington. But yeah, and they've got a new person coming in.
0: Oh, right. And that particular person that does that, does she go around and visit different places in her job?
1: Yes. Ekman is the one that's now Dr. Claire Ekman. She's the current children's commissioner. And then we have another one who is Jane Searle, has been appointed child's commission. She was a detective.
0: Yes.
1: Who's worked in children's protection. I don't know how long they have a child's commissioner serving, you know. But the one that I met at Waitangi, Claire, she was lovely, very easy to talk to. So she was at Waitangi. And our young protesters came to the Waitangi Marae, so we were able to meet her then.
0: Oh, right. Okay. So
1: she's having a farewell, I guess a farewell today in Kaikawe. At their new stadium, I can't think what the new stadium is, but yeah.

0: Are you going down to Kaikoura today, are you?
1: Oh, I would love to. You never know. See what my co-drivers are going to say. We'll see.
0: Aye, aye. Oh, well, it's...
1: It's only an hour, you know, over the hill.
0: Aye. You know, it's so hard to attend lots and lots of organizations when you have to make sure you get there and planning to get there, you know. That seems to be one of the things you have to get organized a bit. I mean, don't care where you go, whether it's a tangi or to a function, you've just got to prepare yourself whatever it arises, eh? Mm.
1: Yes, you definitely do.
0: Yes, yes. I find as you get older, having to do this is quite an art at doing it, because when you're younger, you can just hop in a car and don't think of it and just go. But as you get older, it's a different ball game, isn't it?
1: Oh, yes. Yeah. Oh, well, I mean, you're at the age where you are.
0: Yes, yes, yes. I find if I'm going somewhere, either to a tangi or anything, especially out of Muri Whenua, I have to think of somebody with me, because when you're traveling on a vehicle and you've got to make sure your vehicle is A1 on the road, you know, that's how I look at it. But when I'm around Muri Whenua, I just hop in my car and go. So it doesn't worry me, but it's when the miles are just out from the Mangamuka Gorge or on Highway 10, then I'm thinking seriously about my travel. You know, that's how I look at it. Mm.
1: Oh, nice. Yeah.
0: So
1: on Thursday, I'm traveling down to Wellington to the organised 75 years of Māori Women's Welfare Day. That's how long it's been going for.
0: I'm
1: traveling down there on Thursday morning for regions to organise their celebration.
0: Aye. Oh, lovely. Okay. Oh, well, it sounds like you're such a busy woman. And then I'm sure when you go your tiki tours around whatever, you'll get there and you've gained something, and it's interesting when we catch up. Aye.
1: Okay.
0: Kia ora mai anō. 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And I'm sure you do well in whatever organisations you make, and you do it and with interest. Aye. Ka pai ne.
1: Aye. Thank you.
0: Kia ora. 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
2: Yeah, no, pai te haere, Joel. 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Kamutu ko mātou, we are organised. We've got the things that everyone would expect us to have, which is tai tokerau related. It's about us. It's for us. It's us designing it and feeling really strong, focusing on whare, what it means to have good whare for our whānau, warm shelter, all of those things that grow great brains and great people, whenua and whānau. So those are the primary things that I'm thinking about in terms of what we want to focus on for the 7th of November and then for the following 3 years.
1: And also see the accessibility to be able to have a little bit of a conversation online with you on your webpage right now, Te Tai Tokerau Party, yes. And checking out the latest connection, kia ora at tetaitokerauparty.org.nz.
2: Yeah, it's so again, like it's not a one conversation and there's no conversation beyond that. I think the key is that we continue to have those discussions wherever I might be. Like today, I'm going to be in Kaikohe, right? Then Te Ahiahi nei, ko hoki ki Whangare. And then ate Saturday, yeah, or a Pōpō, kei Whangare tonu, and then Saturday kei Kaipara, and then kei Tāmaki. So wherever I am and what I need to be doing, I'm working and talking and listening to our whānau, whatever that requires our whānau, wherever I am. So, yeah.
1: He mahi nui tērā, he haipapa nui tērā, kia tai atu ki ngā takiwā katoa o te rohe whānui o te tai tokerau, kia patu i te rori, wene o ngā rori ko haorau, nō reira, kia haumaru te haere i ngā wā katoa. Just thinking, in our recent weeks, we've had a lot happening on our roads, so keep safe on our roads, and with the travelling that you are having to do to get out to all these hui, that you the tangata kaupapa rau, showing face at all these different kaupapa, and being able to share your guys' whakaaro and your thoughts on where we should be in the future of Te Tai Tokerau. So having a little kōrero about that, what is probably one of the two or three main focuses for yourself at the moment?
2: It is the ability for our whānau to eat well and grow well and participate. Hey, we can't do that. And we can't do that because the cost of living is so ridiculously difficult that our whānau just they struggle everywhere. And in Te Tai Tokerau, particularly in the north, in the far north even, you've got too many of our whānau that are living in cars, living in sheds, and living and with our babies. And I know, you know, you hear this, the rhetoric of, well, there are homes and we've built so many, this government talking about so many homes they've built. And I said, unfortunately, those aren't the homes in the north. They're not the homes that we need, particularly in our rural communities. So having warm shelter for our whānau is a key for me. And I know what that takes because I built 16 homes in Takaha.
1: Kia ora he mahi nui tērā, kia hakatui wetaihi o ngā whare mō ngā whanau, ngā hoeno, e kore mutu tērō ngā mahi. Those are just some of the jobs that will never stop, eh? As our population continues to grow, as you know, you and I are both part of the largest iwi within Aotearoa, that it just continues yes. to be a job that we need to progress and proceed with and look or continue to help our whānau to find a way forward in regards to that. But again, you know, you're at the start of a new party, lots to be able to do. You've just spoken about where you're at in regards to that. And so how has that been so far, these new challenges before you at the moment?
2: They've been great. They've been great, and great because coming out of that situation, which was, in my view and in our experience, the best thing I could have done, what has shown up, Joel, is the number of whānau that are fully backing and supporting because they like the idea that when you talk about Te Tai Tokero, we all know who we're talking about. We can see our people. We know. We think about Kaitaia. We think about Te Hokianga. We think about Kaikohe. We think about Whangarei. We think about Mahurangi. So that whole area covers. And you think about home. Whenever you hear that, Te Tai Tokero, ka mohi o tātou ko au tēnā. So that's been a real valuable show up for whānau to recognise that this party is about them, our party is about them, so we want it to be local decision-making. But we also know that our whānau live, they don't all live in Kaitaia. They don't all live in Whangarei. Many of our whānau live in Tāmaki. So it's been able to reach and hear all of those voices that live across the Tai Tokero. This is interesting. We've got more than 300 volunteers right now that have registered to be volunteers, and they come from the Tai Tokero. Yeah, they come from the north, but they're also in Auckland. They're also in Hamilton. They're also down south. They want to volunteer to this idea of local decision-making, but thinking about the horizon where our people live, but decisions made by us, for us, designed by us, for us. So in that regard, we're going really, really well. More than 700 a membership, and them and us deciding what matters for our whānau.
1: Absolutely, and as I understand it, you had massive support in the last elections from our whanaunga living in West Auckland, who happened to sit right in our electorate as well. So we do forget at times how far our electorate goes. We do think about, what about Kaitaia? What about Nkaikwe? What about Hokianga? Yeah. But we forget that this electorate stretches all the way over there, over to just about to our marae at Huani Waititi. And it's so getting all our whanaunga living out there, and considering how someone who takes on the responsibility of this, of being the electorate member in Parliament for the whole Te Tai Tokero, how we can spread ourselves along this huge road. And so we know your main kōrero, mō ngā tamariki mokopuna te take. How are we moving forward in regards to that kōrero right there?
2: Yeah, the things that I, the prime, one of the focus that I have when I get in, and I'm key, you know, I want the seat, it's a two-tick plan for me, right? So it's definitely the candidate seat, but it is also the party tick, right? And so what I see is that Huhana and Willow Jean, they're all these number seven on each of their lists, they're in, right? So giving me the candidate vote gives me the opportunity to be re-elected and to stand for our Tai Tokero whānau. So, but to your point about that we live across from Te Hapua, Tai Ki Te Atatū, we've got a real a solid plan to move into across all of those areas, particularly the west in Auckland, our marae at the Huani Waititi, but also Mahurehure. I was there just the other day, and Christine was like, if you want to do any stuff down here, Mino, you come here. Because our people live everywhere in Auckland. They live everywhere, right? So so that's a key focus for me, is that end of our electorate. Now, Nada, she's like, if the minute you come down here, we're taking you around. You're going to be moving across and moving into the west. And, you know, talking also on the shore, up through the shore, up into Mahurangi, Kaipara. So I'm in Kaipara on Saturday. So it is a big area to get across. But that's the nature of the electorates. And how do we change that? We get more people, more Māori on the Māori roll. More Māori on the Māori roll changes electorates, changes the size of it.
1: Yeah, been lots of kōrero about strategy, about how to vote, about the way that we should be considering would be best for Māori, but also best for Aotearoa with this current coalition government in place at the moment and all that has happened in the last 3 years in this last term, what we are trying to achieve and what's going to be better for all of us. 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
1: Here kino. After travelling many hours of climbing up and down rocky headlands, Tohe and Ariki arrived in the place now known as Herekino. Now there was a man of that time named Taumaha, who had set a number of snares which had been improperly tied. Tohe declared that they were very badly made, so he called this place Herekino. Here, tie up, kino, bag. Herekino.

0: directly for you. 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
1: Okay, so kaupapa is, there's going to be a rally in Wellington this Saturday, Make Noise for Nature. And what it is people in Pōneke, Wellington, are standing up to make their opposition known to the government. About the they're wanting to sell off the conservation land, and as we know, Tama Pōtaka decided he was going to try and privatise our conservation estate, and must be remembered that that's one whole third of Aotearoa's tied up in the conservation estate, and if they're going to start selling that, that'll be the biggest land grab that we've seen since the Māori Land Wars, and so it's very important. And our people stood up against it, lots of other Pākehā people. So Tama Pōtaka backed down, said he wasn't going to sell it. But as various lawyers have pointed out, that they haven't quite put that out of reach. It just looks like they're just going to put it off until after the election, and then they'll have another crack at it.
0: Mm.
1: But, Joel, so we're going down there to take part in that that action and speak at the rally. But I think more importantly, what we're going to do is frame it as as an example of what the government's doing in a whole wide range of things, whether or not it's the fisheries, conservation, my court case, climate change, all of those things that the government's up to. And so we want to appeal to Pākehā New Zealanders who voted them in, because we didn't put mana on those parties. It was Pākehā who put mana on National, on New Zealand First, and on the ACT Party. So because it's not mana Māori, we can't really take it off them, if you know what I mean. We've got to talk to the Pākehās in our community and say to them, listen, this is not good for our country, and as you follow our Pākehā whanaunga that have to switch your votes away from those parties, and that's how we're going to get them out of power.
0: Mm. And so you're going to be making noise for a whole lot of things that have got to do with nature with our taiao, but in regards to this conservation amendment bill, have you seen anything else like this being proposed in your history, in your knowledge of any previous governments?
1: No, and the ironic thing is that during the treaty settlement process, the government made it pretty clear that the conservation estate wasn't going to be returned to us as Māori in any great shape or form. There might be a little few patches here and there, like Kororipo, like half an acre, a path right here, or a ripo over there. But the, no great transfers of land would be returned to Māori. And yet there is provision in the Act for them to do so. It's called Section 4, and it permits the government to return conservation land back to Māori, but they haven't been doing that, and so they've been saying, no, this belongs to the whole of everybody in Aotearoa, and it must be protected. Next minute, after saying no to us, they turn around and say, well, we're going to sell it to mining companies, we're going to sell it to companies to come and build hotels or whatever their plans are, while they're still saying no to us. So that's wrong, and so we need to keep an eye on this, and that's why we're going down to Wellington. But more importantly, as I said before, with the elections coming up, we've got an opportunity to get rid of this government, and a whole of that mahi kino goes with them if we get rid of them. But once again, we're all looking at the Māori vote and enrolling and which party we're going to vote for, and that's all very good. But that in itself is not necessarily the golden bullet that's going to get rid of this government. It's the Pākehā people whom the shifting, what they call the swing vote, the swing National New Zealand First ACT Party vote, the ones that are now feeling a bit of awangawanga about their government because they can see all the bad stuff that they're doing. They're starting to have second thoughts. They're the ones we've got to appeal to shift their vote away from them, and hopefully that'll just create the gap for the alternatives to come through, Joel.
0: Mm. We have seen, even within this current coalition government, that there has been some opposition in the recent weeks, in the recent months, in regards to policies. What were the thoughts of the other coalition governments besides National in regards to this proposal for this Conservation Amendment Bill?
1: Yeah, so I think I haven't heard clearly from the opposition parties like the Greens. I know the Greens won't like it, and they'll repeal it. I'm not too sure about the Labor government, but I do know in terms of climate change case, the case that I'm taking, I had a meeting with the Labor Party shadow government. So this is their Attorney General and the Minister of Justice who are in waiting and who will form the government if they get in. And I had a direct meeting with them and asked them, what's your intention? Will you repeal the climate change amendments? And they said, yes, they would. So yes, we're having those discussions with the opposition parties at the moment to sound out their positions. And at the moment, they can read the mood of the people. They know what the people want. And so they appear to be standing beside the masses of people who are concerned about these bills. So it's looking good.
0: We've been seeing a lot of rahui, increase in rahui, and also reservations and other things that have been happening throughout Aotearoa. But also you spoke about the climate change process that you've been going through and you've taken to court. Are you able to update us on what would be the focus when going to make noise to nature and the approach that you will be taking in regards to our nature and our taiao within Aotearoa?
1: Well, I guess the main message there, Joel, is remove this government. If we remove this government, as I said before, a lot of their humbug goes with them, you know. So if they're not in power, they won't be able to enact these very counterproductive policies and laws that they're thinking about putting into place. So that's the main overall message. Get rid of this current government, and then we see where we go to from there. But I'd say the main thing is we can't rely upon politicians all the time to be doing what our community wants. We've got to not just be political at the election, but we've got to exercise our mana Māori motuhake, all the time. And we should be doing that whether or not it's within communities and local body authorities or national government. We've just got to keep on pushing our kaupapa Māori out to the fore, and because I believe that that's where the solutions are, John.
0: And taking a look back on our own rohe of Te Tai Tokerau, we have seen that there has been some political dynamics happening, and we had three Māori kura there in a competition to see who may get the chair, and then we all of a sudden see our Aperehama Edwards come in for the Māori Party, which we know there has been some dynamics amongst the Māori Party in the last year or so. Any particular thoughts on where we should be looking and the way that Te Tai Tokerau should be moving forward? Because there's been so much kōrero about strategy and voting, and what's your thoughts?
1: Yeah, well, I guess it's, once again, my feeling is, well, good luck to all of them. You know, they'll all stand or fall on their various reputations and how they present themselves and their policies. But once again, I think it doesn't matter what happens within our Māori political scene in terms of the election. What's going to matter is what the Pākehās do, because they're the ones that are putting these governments in or out. So I'm concentrating more on trying to shift those conservative voters away from New Zealand First, away from ACT, and away from the National Party, and that'll bring this government down. Then we can reset, and whoever becomes their coalition partners, it will ultimately be the Greens. It could be the top party, could be the Māori Party, could be some independents. But whatever it is, I'm confident that that mix will be better than the one that we've got at the moment. But even if we do get that change of government, and it's not going to be the magic bullet that solves all of our problems. We're still going to have to, challenge the things that they want to do if they're not the correct pathway for us as Māori. And so, yeah, so I'm not too worried about that at the moment. For me, the main thing is get these guys out of the way, because if they're still in power, well, then I don't think it matters who the candidate is that gets in on the Māori vote. They're still going to be a minority sitting at the back of the bus. They're not going to have any real power to do anything, and that's not what we want. We don't want people just on the bus taking a ride down the back of the bus. We want to be up the front steering the bus. So that's my main objective, is to sack the bus drivers who are driving the boat at the moment or the bus at the moment, get rid of them, put some new ones in, make sure that our people aren't sitting down at the back or wasting their time in Parliament. because I think we put too much attention and too much focus on Kauai, Kauai te tangata, as opposed to, getting rid of the problem. And if I thought it was going to be Aparahamu or Mariamena or Huhanda Linden that was going to solve it individually, well, then maybe I'd change my mind, but I know that it's not. If they're successful and they get in, it's just going to be one person in the hinaki with the rest of the, with the rest of them. So they're not going to have the power or the influence actually required to do anything. So I think that's what we've got to look at. And further to that, we have to elevate our issues beyond Parliament and into the constitutional realm. And it's probably worth, can't explain all of that right now, but it's probably worth us having taking the time to really look at that, is how do we get our issues out of the clutches of politicians where they either weaponize us against ourselves and use Māori, kaupapa Māori as reasons to scare Pākehās into voting for them,

0: they don't get a say in it. That's just that's the aho matua, if you like. That's the bottom line. And none of them can get to say yes or no to that. They just have to, well, they can't say no to it. It's baked in that they have to do these things. And how you bake it in is through constitutional mechanisms. So I think for me, you know, after the election comes and goes, that's what we concentrate on then. And in that sense, it doesn't matter who we vote for. I mean, it kind of does, you know, and everybody can vote. There's only one day every 3 years you go off and you tick a box. But it's what we do for the rest of the 3 years that counts. And I think that's where the real politics occurs. And it's not necessarily in Wellington, but it's back in our own kāinga. Each one of our communities has got its own issues and strategies and leaders. This idea that there can only be one leader for the Taitukere, nonsense. You know, one representative, is it going to be this one or that one? Nonsense. You know, ko Ngāpuhi, ko Whaurau, te ko Rero, e hara e Ngāpuhi, tahi. So for me, we've got to get back to our fundamentals, and I believe that the leadership, we've got leadership on every he maunga, you know, he maunga, he taniwha. You know, he piko, he, you know, he taniwha, similar to Waikato. And Ngāti hine, poke poke rau. Wera hakaro, nunui ngā rangatira kei Wanganui Amato. So we've got to create a system that brings all of that mana, all of that whakapapa, all of that rangatiratanga to the table, and empowers it and enables it so that we can practice our rangatiratanga, not in Wellington, but our rangatiratanga within the Taitukere. And but this Pākehā system, there can only be one, sorry, you know, one language, one religion, you know, one government, one leader, one mayor. Yeah, e hara e wera ka āhua, e āhua Māori, kia unik. So what we've got to do is look at what is the collective political response that we have. And so we can't just give our mana away to an individual once every 3 years and go, off you go, you speak for all of us and you sort it all out for us. And we send them down to a place where they're outnumbered 100 to 1 and expect them to do it all. It's not going to happen. And so, but we'll go through it because opportunity to put our people in a place where they can articulate the issues, that's fine. I don't think they're going to necessarily be able to solve them from there. So, you know, mā tātou anō hei arataki tātounei huarahi forward. So I think for me, that's what I'm more interested in than this kāwanatanga politics, because that's what it is. It's our tūpuna aim to protect our rangatiratanga. They didn't aim to protect our kāwanatanga, and yet we're all running off to the tino kāwanatanga. You know, and I think that's a momo wā.
1: Kia ora, Mike. You have extended an invitation to everybody that is available to join you on this kaupapa for Make Noise for Nature. Can you share a little bit more about the logistics and the details of where you'll be meeting and when this kaupapa will be going down?
0: Yeah, so it's going to be meeting up at the Civic Square in Pōneke at midday on Saturday, tomorrow, and that's where everybody's assembling. I'm not organising this particular event. I've just been asked to come down and speak at it about what's happening with the climate issue and that. So that's my involvement in it. But what we are interested in doing is seeing similar sorts of events happening all around the motu in the lead-up to the election. So there's groups of people all over the country that are coming together at the moment to plan similar events so that we can, you know, so that we can have some forward movement heading towards the election as one milestone, but certainly we're thinking way beyond that. That's not the tihi of our moonga. We're looking way beyond the election as to how can we drive our agendas forward. But it's a useful milestone because it's coming up, and this is the opportunity. The thing about this election, Joel, is this is the opportunity to get rid of these ngangaras that think that they can control our country at the moment and are doing so much damage to us. That's the only opportunity. Not so much the opportunity to get people in there. It's more of an opportunity to get those buggers out of there. That's what I see it as myself.
1: Kia ora, kia ora. Mihi anō ki a koe mawene o ngā koromea o koutou mahi. 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
1: Maringi Noa. One of the strict rules of the journey of Tohe was that he was not to look back to his marae and his loved ones. However, after a long and tiresome journey, he stood on the highest point, with tears flowing down his cheeks, looking back to his home. Hence the name is remembered, Maringi Noa, the falling of tears. Maringi Noa.

0: Mangonui. The place called Mangonui was originally named Te Pariki. It was renamed after a chief, Moihuri, and his son, Tukiata, spotted a school of sharks. As they were luring them into the harbour, Tukiata saw a large shark and he called out, "He mango, he mangonui." After a long battle with the shark, it was pulled ashore to where the post office presently now is. Mango, shark. Nui, fig. 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
2: 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If a war party came, he would come to kill those who had come to take the land.
1: E kara, ho koe anō I noho tūturu ki konei kia ū te noho ki te whenua. 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

0: rere a te reo irirangi o te hiku, hei waka tui tui i a tātou. Hei waka tuku i ngā kaupapa, whakamaunutia te reo taumata o te motu.
1: Tohoraha, in between Scott's Point and Te Paki Stream. Now in Tohe left Kapo Wairua, he was accompanied by a servant called Ariki. They carried on down the beach until they reached a small island called Matapia. Here they saw some whale bones lying in the sand, and Tohe picked one up saying that he would like to use it as a weapon. And so the name of the era is remembered as such, Tohoraha, Tohora, whale, Tohoraha.

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1: 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And so most of my energy has been here at home, Joel. Tikana koe, Circle of Brothers, tētahi o ngā kaupapa, kai ngā koutia nei e hau. And one of our kaupapa that we were able to deliver in the last 6 months was our Brothers of Change kaupapa, which was a school kaupapa, school program around preventing alcohol harm. So, hakoa ko tērā te kaupapa matua. You know, mohio nei e tāua, me pēhia te kōrero, me pēhia te whakamārama tia ai, ki te hunga tauiro, ka mutu o tātou ake hunga no te kāinga nei. So, we were able to put a bit of a home flavour on our delivery in a kura, and I think that's where the impact is made the most, in knowing our tauira, knowing our people, knowing our rohe back to front more or less, and being able to deliver something really impactful. But I must give homage and honour to those of our services that are also in this space, helping our tāne. I know ngā momo pēnei a Waitomo Papakāinga, te whare ruru hau o Meri, tuhi ata mahi ora, he koro wai e haumaru ana o tātou ni whanu i roto i ngā whare. 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So, heaps to be done, my bro, in the tāne space, as you know. But since our hui, there's been a massive resurgence of energy and attention to Māori men's challenges that we face. And I don't want to catastrophize anything, but we, you know, we only have to look out our window to see the challenges that our whānau are facing out there in our community and our hapori. And e whakapono ana mātou, you know, safe man, safe family, tāne ora, tamatū, tama ora, wera āhuatanga katoa, koira ngā tino pūtake o ngā tino kiko o te kaupapa, kia tū o tātou nei tāne, kia tū maia, kia tū kaha. We want good dads, we want good community leaders, and we want a future where our men are healthy, our wahine are healthy, our whānau are healthy, and our community is healthy. Koe rā te whāinga matua ke mātou e jau.
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0: 27 iratahi.
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0: Ko ngā whakapāhotanga reo Māori atu I te whare kōrero o te hiku o teika, he mea tautoko nā te māngai pāho.
1: Here kino. After travelling many hours of climbing up and down rocky headlands, Tohe and Ariki arrived in the place now known as Here kino. Now there was a man of that time named Taumaha, who had said a number of sneers which had been improperly tied. Tohe declared that they were very badly made, so he called this place Here kino. Here, tie up, kino, bang. Here kino.

0: Nau mai hoki mai ki tō reo irirangi Māori te hiku o te ika iwa tekau mā whitu iratahi. 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
1: Kia ora, Daphne. Nice to speak to you.
0: Kia ora, thank you for having some time to have a chat about this kaupapa today. Before we get into it, can you give our listeners a little bit of a background on who you are and where you're from, what you do?
1: I'm the CEO of Tradeify. Tradeify is a job management system that small business tradies use to run their back office and run their business ultimately. And I'm based in Auckland.
0: Ah, kia ora. So New Zealand building reforms are changing how tradies do business. What do you think the government's building reforms will mean for Kiwi tradies in practical terms?
1: Yeah, in practice, I think some of the removal of the red tape means there'll be faster starts on work. And probably the big ones, or the biggest one, is the ability to not have consent to build small outbuildings. So if a building is sort of 70 metres squared or below, there's no need to get the consent that would have existed before. So that will speed up that small business builder's work. The other one is rooftop solar. Again, blanket consent exemption for rooftop solar. So again, installs will be a lot quicker. And then there's a few other things, like there's thousands more Australian products now available. So if you've ever tried to, if you're a plumber, you ever tried to buy taps, Watermark certified taps are now available as one small example. So it just means that work should start to happen a bit quicker than it did historically. It does mean the only downside, it's not really a downside, but that tradies will need to manage some of that compliance themselves. There are some requirements to make sure they record certificates and a job photography and those types of things within the guidelines, but ultimately it should hopefully mean more work and faster jobs.
0: Yeah, so it sounds like a great opportunity not only for tradies but people wanting to build. So how are you seeing technology change the way trade businesses operate day to day?
1: I think the biggest thing we've seen over the last few years is that consumers expect tradies to do more of their, how they interact with them electronically. So sending emails with quotes, those types of things. And those tradies that are using technology, like products like Tradeify and there's others, to send out quotes are seeing much faster quote acceptance times. So we've seen over the last couple of years, that's dropped from historic averages of about 11 and a half days for a customer to accept a quote. Has dropped to about 7 days in the first half of this year. So again, using technology means, A, you can manage the compliance side and have a track record of everything you've done, which is going to be more important with these changes in legislation. And secondarily, it just means you're more likely to get your work accepted faster by customers. The other big one is cash flow, which is a really sort of a hot topic for any small business tradie. We are seeing cash flow is actually improving. So again, similar to quote acceptance times, we're seeing that customers are paying faster. So previously it was about 13 days to get paid. A couple of years ago, it's now down to about 10 days if we look at our system. So again, that's a big improvement in terms of the ability of tradies to pay their suppliers, pay their staff and all the stuff that's important.
0: Great. So Tradeify is essentially becoming the administration for your small businesses and saving time?
1: Correct. Yeah, ultimately it's about really our ambition and mission of the company has always been to make trades as good at running their business as they are at the trade they do. And ultimately, that really means about trying to reduce the amount of time they're spending in evenings and weekends trying to keep up with admin. So a lot of the work can be done on the job when they're mobile. So when they get back to the office, most of the heavy lifting of admin has been done. But ultimately, it also gives a much better customer experience because you've got that, you've invoiced them, you've collected payment, potentially while you're actually at the site, even in some instances, if it's a small job. So, just way more efficient.
0: I'm not trying to create an advertisement for your business here, but it sounds like a great opportunity for small businesses around the motu. Do you offer your services to small businesses located rurally or all across Aotearoa?
1: Yeah, all across Aotearoa, we offer a two-week free trial. So if you want to test the product out and have a go, just go to www.tradeifyhq.com. And you can set up a free trial, play around with the product. And we also offer free training once you've onboarded. So if you want to sign up for the products, again, we have people online that can help people, because it sometimes is a heavy lift to move from either manual spreadsheets, pen and paper, to a new system. I think that's often the thing that intimidates tradies to start using software. But I'd recommend it. We offer training. And like I say, even if you just start by using the product to quote for work and collect payment, that in itself will speed things up. And again, if you are a builder or a solar fitter and you are having to, again, record more of these compliance checks, and actually having a software that does that just makes you safer in the future.
0: Ah, kia ora. You know, when we talk about things that are intimidating to them, isn't another cost, or is it cost savvy for businesses to be a part of this kaupapa?
1: Yeah, we think you reap the rewards, and just it pays for itself just in terms of the time that you save. We see most of our customers claiming to save at least anywhere from sort of 10 plus hours a week, which if you think about it, it's more than a working day. So in that respect, we think the software pays for itself, but also you're probably more likely to win more work because of the speed with which you can get quotes out and then get those customers accepting the work.
0: Hey, it sounds great. So what advice would you give trade businesses looking to make the most of these new reforms?
1: I think ultimately, if you don't, I think lean into finding those customers that need that work. So again, if you're a solar fitter, this is a great time to really be out there advertising your local community to get that work done, because it will just be easier. And the other piece of advice is just to make sure that you have the systems in place to deal with the additional compliance in some areas. I'll give you an example. Plumbers and can now self-certify their work, which is great if they're PDGB endorsed. They can sign off their own work. That will speed things up a lot. But they still need to submit a certificate of compliance within 10 days. They'll need to have photos of the work that they took. They'll have to take their own pressure gauge measurements, all this type of stuff. So again, making sure you have the systems in place that doesn't become a burden will be important.
0: Great. Well, thank you, Michael, for coming on to have a kōrero with us about this kaupapa today. Do you have any final words for our listeners here in the far north?
1: No, just good luck with it. I think we really appreciate that running a small trades business is super rewarding. It's a really good business to be in these days, but it can be challenging. So again, just think about, you know, those systems and find those other tradies that maybe already have systems in place and lean on them to see how they adapted and how they did that.
0: Ka pai, ngā mihi nui, kia koe, kia pai tōrā. Have a good day.
1: Yeah, you too. Thanks very much. See ya. Bye.
0: Thank you.

0: He kawenga kōrero, he pūoro ngā hau, he reo whanaunga. 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
1: Mum, Jimmy told me to put butter on my burn.
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1: 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Thank you again for joining us, Kione, and having a kōrero about the trip over to Montreal, Canada, and the reasoning for that particular trip and what was achieved while you were over there as well. But first of all, I'll let you give us a bit of a kōrero about the kaupapa that was happening over there.
2: I was invited along with Peter Lucas Jones to speak on two panels at an Indigenous artificial intelligence gathering. This is the second year that this gathering has been run, hosted out of MILA, which is a world-renowned artificial intelligence research institution. My panel was around talking about the technologies that we use to help us build artificial intelligence as an Indigenous people, as a Māori organization, and as well as, you know, to inspire other Indigenous peoples who attended the hui around claiming sovereignty, essentially, over this new digital infrastructure and digital society, and how we can build our own tools to support our communities rather than having to rent those tools or, you know, have those tools be dictated to us by non-Indigenous corporations. The biggest part about it was really meeting other Indigenous people doing similar work to what we do at Te Hiku Media in the digital and artificial intelligence space.
1: And share a little bit more around the confidence of using these tools. We often speak about data sovereignty, but you've just raised around the sovereignty over these particular tools of artificial intelligence. Can you emphasize a little bit more or even expand on what that really means for us back home here in Aotearoa?
2: Yeah, well, you know, data sovereignty and digital sovereignty, we like to mention as well, is really just a journey, and we're all at a different place on our journeys. I think we're fortunate at Te Hiku Media where we've been able to build our own capacity as an organization to train our own AI models from scratch, that we've built trust in our communities, you know, over the last three and a half decades. And that trust has been key in order for us to be kaitiaki of important data that helps us to train those models, as well as to create tools that our community also trusts to use, like our speech recognition tools. when talking with other Indigenous groups, you know, they're in all different sorts of places. So, for example, we actually met with the Inuit, and their language is Inuktitut. They've got thousands of speakers. And they conduct their daily lives in their reo, in their Indigenous reo, Inuktitut. And there is an organization, their Heritage, the Heritage Lab, and we met with them. And they've pretty much done the same things that we've done. But the focus for them has really been around translation and speech synthesis. So they'll have elders who have to go to the doctors, and maybe their French or their English is poor, and they need to speak with a doctor. So they've developed a tool where the doctor will speak in English or in French, and that will be transcribed. And those tools exist for mainstream colonial languages, ASR, speech recognition. And so once it's transcribed, then they have their own translation model that takes the English or the French, and turns it into Inuktitut. And then that Inuktitut text is synthesized
3: from one of six voices of their native speakers into Inuktitut. So that's a really good example of a practical application that is needed today, where AI can benefit an indigenous community, but they've also had to build the translation tool and the synthesis tool because they didn't exist well enough for their language. I think Microsoft claims to do translation for Inuktitut, but it's terrible. It's absolutely terrible, like Google's Translate for Te Reo Māori. So they've actually built their own translation model using something that the Chinese open sourced. And they found that actually something from the Chinese model fine-tuned on Te Reo works better than something from the English or the Americans model that they fine-tune on Te Reo. So listening to how they, train these models, other Indigenous people, we can share in that knowledge and the experience and use what they've learned, for our own work and vice versa. So they shared how they've done translation and the unique problems they have with it. And we've shared how we've done speech recognition and the unique problems. And so that was the other important reason why we went to Montreal to meet with these groups, was to see how we can better collaborate, given minimal resources of funding and, minimal capacity, because we're all, working too many different jobs and spread thin. But how can we work strategically together as Indigenous peoples to help us to build key technologies for our communities? And those technologies aren't solutions looking for problems. They are, our communities have determined what's most important, and we want to see if there's a technology out there either that we can acquire or use or build from the ground up to help our communities achieve what they want. And, for us in the far north, it's language revitalization as well as sovereignty in all aspects of life, sovereignty, but certainly in this case for us, a digital sovereignty and data sovereignty.
1: And with all these like-minded people at this particular hui and you having an opportunity to be on a panel, was there any particular focus for yourself while discussing these many issues? Was there one particular part that you really drew on and I suppose were even asked about with the experience through building what we currently have with Te Whare Kōrero, with the different applications that Te Hiku Media have developed over the years?
3: Yeah, I think, the the one thing that, got claps and cheers from the crowd was when I talked about digital sovereignty and how do we kickstart that journey of digital sovereignty. And so the example I talked to specifically is data storage. Pretty much everyone who has anything online, that data is most likely stored in an American corporation's facilities, Amazon, Google, Microsoft, and there are others, but those are the big players. And no matter what we do, whether we're on Facebook, whether it's the Whare Kōrero, once it's digital, there are very few players who pretty much own that entire digital infrastructure that is now global. And so when we say, we want to build our own AI for our Indigenous communities, we want to build a language or Indigenous chatbot or whatever, often what that means is we now need to rent. We need to rent digital infrastructure from American corporations most of the time, or from other external parties, just so we can use these technologies. And so what I was trying to point out is, how can we find simple ways to actually take back ownership of key aspects of that digital infrastructure? So one key one is something called object storage, which is pretty much a file stored in the cloud somewhere. Now, there is a nonprofit in France, much like us, the nonprofit, who built a tool that allows anyone to build a highly resilient cloud storage system using hardware you probably have, using affordable hardware. And the key about this technology is that it's interoperable with the mainstream technology that these corporations use. And so what that means is, by simply installing the software on three different computers in three different locations, you can now take your data and store it on your own lands or on your own hardware. And you no longer need to rent that infrastructure from Amazon and from Google. It's a very small part of this big digital system that is essentially owned by a handful of companies. But little ideas like that, I think, are a catalyst for our digital sovereignty journey. And in fact, that very thing we're hoping to implement at Tehiku Media, because we still store data in Amazon. All of our stuff in Whare Kōrero currently resides in Amazon because that was the start of our journey. It was all we could do, you know, more than a decade ago. Now we're in a position where we're ready to repatriate that data, pull it out of Amazon, run it in our own infrastructure right there in Kaitaia, and maybe a few sites out of Kaitaia for data resiliency. The technology exists for us to do this. The software exists because other nonprofits thinking like us are thinking, you know, what does digital sovereignty look like? And that was, that got tears, because essentially I was saying, you know, we need to pull our stuff out of Amazon and, you know, and bring our data back on our own lands. But it's building the key technologies that's going to enable our sovereignty in the future. That needs to happen. And I think the, you know, everyone, indigenous and non-indigenous people who work in open source, you know, who care about distributed systems, who don't want these centralized tools that essentially funnel money back to a few corporations, you know, they see these movements as a catalyst for something that's going to build, I think, a better, more equitable digital society in the future.
1: Kia ora. No doubt you've built a lot more confidence with the networks and also the hui, the many discussions and all that has been shared during that time over in Canada at this one particular hui. And there'll be long-lasting relationships throughout this building of artificial intelligence amongst the many indigenous people. But any final kōrero that you'd like to share with our whānau listening back home in regards to, I suppose, some of those benefits that you're talking about within AI, because at times some of our whānau are still a little bit concerned about what it can do against us rather than how we can use it for our benefit.
3: Yeah, I think that's the most important thing, what you said right there, is that we're the ones in control of the technology, using it for our own benefits. And so long as we don't control that technology, then the controllers of that technology will apply it in a way that only benefits them. And currently, those controllers just want profits, right? They want profits to shareholders. But if we take that technology, and if we're in control of it, then we get to decide how it's used, where it's used, when it's used, and who should use it. And because we as communities know what's best for our communities, it only makes sense that the communities are in control of the technologies that interact with them in their daily lives. And it's the only way we're going to ensure that these AI tools will be safe for our people.
1: He mihi anō ki a koe mawene o ngā kōrero e kioni, me o koutou mahi kia puta atu ki Wanganui a rātou ngā iwi taketake o te ao ki wene o ngā tūmomo hui. 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
3: Ai, kia ora.
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0: Oruru. In the Oruru Valley, there are many very small kāina very close to each other. If there was any danger, the people could retreat to their pā and still be able to call to each other, sending messages from one end of the valley all the way up to what is now known as Pēria. Oruru, passing like an echo from one mouth to another. Oruru.
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Aurere. Aurere lies at the mouth of the Awapuka River, not far from Taipa. This beautiful spot gets its name from a terrible epidemic that struck the area. For many days and nights, the wailings of sorrow for the dead could be heard. So this place was called Te Auriretanga, which was later shortened to Te Aurere, which means to groan and wail for the dead. Te Aurere.

0: Kaitaia. The original name for Kaitaia was Te Ahu. However, a chief of that area in that time, known as Tuakai, had two wives, Tarawhati and Tutatea. Now, Tutatea was the hard-working of these two ladies, and her storehouse was always full of food and vegetables, many of which were often thrown away because of overflowing, hence the name Kaitaia, throwing the food away in plenty, Kaitaia.
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Tēnā koutou katoa e te whānau. You're tuning into Saturday Night Jams with Ahi. We go all the way from now right up until midnight tonight. Hopefully we had a good week, having a great weekend so far, and wera noiho mo tēnei wā. Let's get into our tunes. E te whānau just bringing us into our show. So we'll catch up very soon, but other than that, keep tuning into us, listen to some cool ass sounds, and we'll catch up with you guys very soon here on Saturday Night Jams with Ahi Atu I Tūranga FM e te iwi mau tonu mai.

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Hopefully we've had a great week, a good weekend so far. Mihi nui ana kia koutou katoa I tēnei wā. Not much to share right now, whānau mā. Hopefully we have an awesome rest of our weekend. Keep tuning in to us here on Turangi FM Saturday Night Jams with Ahi. We go all the way until midnight I te whānau. So let's go back to our waiata and enjoy them. Nō reira I te whānau, kia ui tonu mai ki Turanga. If you.

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Hopefully we've had a great week, a good weekend so far. Mihi nui ana kia koutou katoa I tēnei wā. Not much to share right now, whānau mā. Hopefully we have an awesome rest of our weekend. Keep tuning in to us here on Tūrangi FM, Saturday Night Jams with Ahi. We go all the way until midnight e te whānau. So let's go back to our waiata and enjoy them. Nō reira e te whānau, kia ui tonu mai ki Tūranga. If you...

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You're tuning into Saturday Night Jams with Ahi. We go all the way from now right up until midnight tonight. Hopefully we had a good week, having a great weekend so far, and wera noi hō mō tēnei wā. Let's get into our tunes e te whānau, just bringing us into our show. So we'll catch up very soon, but other than that, keep tuning into us, listen to some cool ass sounds, and we'll catch up with you guys very soon here on Saturday Night Jams with Ahi Atu I Tūranga FM e te iwi, mau tonu mai.

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Mihi nui ana kia koutou katoa I tēnei wā. Not much to share right now, whānau mā. Hopefully we have an awesome rest of our weekend. Keep tuning in to us here on Tūrangi FM, Saturday Night Jams with Ahi. We go all the way until midnight, I te whānau. So let's go back to our waiata and enjoy them. Nō reira, I te whānau, kia ui tonu mai ki Tūranga FM.

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Hopefully we've had a great week, a good weekend so far. Mihi nui ana kia koutou katoa I tēnei wā. Not much to share right now, whānau mā. Hopefully we have an awesome rest of our weekend. Keep tuning in to us here on Turangi FM, Saturday Night Jams with Ahi. We go all the way until midnight e te whānau. So let's go back to our waiata and enjoy them. 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

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You're tuning into Saturday Night Jams with Ahi. We go all the way from now right up until midnight tonight. Hopefully we had a good week, having a great weekend so far, and koeira noiho mo tēnei wā. Let's get into our tunes. E te whānau just bringing us into our show. So we'll catch up very soon, but other than that, keep tuning into us, listen to some cool ass sounds, and we'll catch up with you guys very soon here on Saturday Night Jams with Ahi atu I Tūranga FM e te iwi, mau tonu mai.

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Hopefully we've had a great week, a good weekend so far. Mihi nui ana kia koutou katoa I tēnei wā. Not much to share right now, whānau mā. Hopefully we have an awesome rest of our weekend. Keep tuning in to us here on Tūranga FM, Saturday Night Jams with Ahi. We go all the way until midnight I te whānau. So let's go back to our waiata and enjoy them. Nō reira I te whānau, kia utonu mai ki Tūranga FM.

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Hopefully we've had a great week, a good weekend so far. Mihi nui ana kia koutou katoa I tēnei wā. Not much to share right now, whānau mā. Hopefully we have an awesome rest of our weekend. Keep tuning in to us here on Turangi FM, Saturday Night Jams with Ahi. We go all the way until midnight e te whānau. So let's go back to our waiata and enjoy them. 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

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You're tuning into Saturday Night Jams with Ahi. We go all the way from now right up until midnight tonight. Hopefully we had a good week, having a great weekend so far, and wera noiho mo tēnei wā. Let's get into our tunes. E te whānau just bringing us into our show. So we'll catch up very soon, but other than that, keep tuning into us, listen to some cool ass sounds, and we'll catch up with you guys very soon here on Saturday Night Jams with Ahi Atu I Tūranga FM, e te iwi, mau tonu mai.

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Hopefully we've had a great week, a good weekend so far. Mihi nui ana kia koutou katoa I tēnei wā. Not much to share right now, whānau mā. Hopefully we have an awesome rest of our weekend. Keep tuning in to us here on Turangi FM, Saturday Night Jams with Ahi. We go all the way until midnight, Ete whānau. So let's go back to our waiata and enjoy them. Nō reira, Ete whānau, kia ui tonu mai ki Turanga FM.

0: 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Playing the mix of sounds in town. 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
1: Katiake e te iwi, that was Glamorous by Fergie, just playing before the ad there. No mai hoki mai e te whānau, but haere atu because we're signing out of tonight's show. Mihi nui ana kia koutou katoa. Thank you all so much for tuning into our show. It always means a lot. But coming up next tomorrow morning, we have the Hangout Show with CJ again. And then tomorrow afternoon, the whānau show with Papa Lindsay. Monday morning, katakata I te ata with Rahia and Mātai. The Switch Up with Taihoro, the Drive Time Show with producer Mike, and the Night Train with Double D coming to you on Monday night, Ite Whanau. And we'll catch up again next weekend, Saturday, 5 PM until midnight, Ite Whanau. 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Anyway, Ite Whanau, kia au tonu mai ki Tūranga FM.

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8: Yeah, so Puanga is our guiding whetū here in Te Taihoa Uru. So as a kai māra, our kai has come in, you know, we've harvested. It's now in storage, so it's in the pātaka kai. And it's a time to have a kai together, kaitahi, and to enjoy the fruits of the labour that's been happening over the last sort of 6-7 months.
1: E rongonui ana a Pauna Miskiatin o te ātiawa me Taranaki, uri noa i te maungati tō e a moana mai wakaora i te tinana, au ake oki ngā ua o te wenua.
8: So it's my hope and wish that people come to this interesting 5-course dinner, which has been crafted, you know, mai te whenua ki te tina. I want people to enjoy the kai, so evoke all of the senses.
9: Food is my love language, so, you know, it's really important, and it came from my mum. So, yeah, my mum, my best friend, she passed away a long time ago, but so a lot of this is actually to honour her as well, because she was an amazing cook.
1: Ko Teresa Julian o Taranaki me Ngāti Maniapoto, tētahi kai tunu kai, hei tāna nā tōna māma tōna aro anui ki te kai i Wakatō.
9: They're all going to be beautiful, and also to celebrate a lot of the kai that Paunamu has grown as well. So a lot of that has come into it with her kumara especially, and we've got horopito and we've got kawakawa infused into different dishes.
8: It's always my intention is that people will be inspired to move towards either Māra Kai or to shop locally for and purchase from other people that have grown the kai, or to celebrate with their own whānau with beautiful kai and to make it special.
1: Ko te mana konui ka waiwai aere e nei tangata i te maramataka Māori. Ka kite ngā ua o ngā wetū ki ngā ua o te Māra Kai. Phoenix Manly Green, Tauru News.
0: Ka te ake tewi pute pūrongo. 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

0: Or would you rather be a fish?
1: A fish won't do anything but swim in a brook. He can't write his name or read a book. To fool the people is his only thought. And though he's slippery, he still gets caught.
0: But then if that sort of life is what you wish, you may grow up to be a fish.

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1: Two lips must insist.

0: was out on the West Coast trying to make a buck, and things didn't work out. I was down on my luck. Got tired of roaming and bumming around, so I started thumbing back east toward my hometown. Made a lot of miles the first 2 days, and I figured I'd be home in a week if my luck held out this way. But the third night I got stranded way out of town at a cold, lonely crossroads. Rain was pouring down. I was hungry and freezing, done caught a chill, when the lights of a big semi topped the hill. Lord, I sure was glad to hear them air brakes come on, and I climbed in that cab where I knew it'd be warm. At the wheel sat a big man. He weighed about 210. He stuck out his hand and said with a grin, "Big Joe's the name." I told him mine, and he said the name of my rig is Phantom 309. Well, I asked him why he called his rig such a name. He said, "Son, this old Mac can put them all to shame. There ain't a driver or a rig running any line that's seen nothing but taillights from Phantom 309. Well, we rode and talked the better part of the night, when the lights of a truck stop came in sight. He said, "I'm sorry, son, this is as far as you go, because I gotta make a turn just on up the road." Well, he tossed me a dime as he pulled her in low and said, "Have yourself a hot cup on old Big Joe." When Joe and his rig roared out in the night, in nothing flat he was clean out of sight. Well, I went inside and ordered me a cup, told the waiter Big Joe was setting me up. Oh, you could have heard a pin drop. It got deathly quiet, and the waiter's face turned kind of white. "Well, did I say something wrong?" I said with a halfway grin. He said, "No, this happens every now and then. Every driver in here knows Big Joe. But son, let me tell you what happened about 10 years ago. At the crossroads tonight where you flagged him down, there was a busload of kids coming from town. And they were right in the middle when Big Joe topped the hill. It could have been slaughter, but he turned his wheels. Well, Joe lost control, went into a skid, and gave his life to save that bunch of kids. And there at that crossroads was the end of a line for Big Joe and Phantom 309. But every now and then, some hiker will come by, and like you, Big Joe will give him a ride. Here, have another cup, and forget about the dime. Keep it as a souvenir from Big Joe and Phantom 309.
1: Ka whawhai atu koe ki ngā tai a kupe, kia tiri kawa te tū, taipari, taitimu.

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0: Kora, ko Rob Luha tēnei, kei te whakarongo mai koe ki, te reo irirangi o te hiku o te ika.
1: Te Hapua. Te Hopua was the original name for the place we call Te Hapua. Te Hopua, which means a large kind of pond. Now in the 19th century, when Kauri Gum became a moneymaker, the coastal boats would call in here as a port of call. So the name was changed to Te Hapua. Te, the, Hapua, depot or lagoon, Te Hapua.

0: Kaitaia. The original name for Kaitaia was Te Ahu. However, a chief of that area in that time, known as Tuakai, had two wives, Tarawhati and Tutatea. Now, Tutatea was the harder working of these two ladies, and her storehouse was always full of food and vegetables, many of which were often thrown away because of overflowing. Hence the name Kaitaia, throwing the food away in plenty. Kaitaia.
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1: Te Hāpua. Te Hōpua was the original name for the place we call Te Hāpua. Te Hōpua, which means a large kind of pond. Now in the 19th century, when Kauri-gum became a moneymaker, the coastal boats would call in here as a port of call. So the name was changed to Te Hāpua. Te, the. 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

0: Te Hapua. 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Te Hopua, which means a large kind of pond. Now in the 19th century, when Kauri Gum became a moneymaker, the coastal boats would call in here as a port of call. So the name was changed to Te Hapua. Te Ta. Hapua, depot or lagoon. Te Hapua.
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1: 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This is a very sacred place for the Māori. According to custom, this is the place from where the spirits gather after travelling up the west coast. After climbing down to the Puhutukawa tree, which faces the homeland of Hawaiki, they leap off and continue on their journey. Te Ta, Reinga, place of living. 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
0: 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Thank you again for joining us, bro. Before we get right into us, can you share again with the whānau about your position and what we have before us in regards to J&L at the moment?
1: Yeah, kia ora koutou katoa. My name's Marcus Coverdale. I'm the union organiser for Workers First Union. So I look after the whole Northland district for Workers First Union. And basically, we're in a situation where we were supposed to go into bargaining. I got a phone call the night before saying, oh, Tai Hoa, you know, we need to have a bit of a press release in the morning. So I drove up to the Kaitaia at, 3:30 a.m. to get there for 6 o'clock and found out with all the rest of the workforce that instead of going into bargaining for a new agreement, that they were actually going to close the Northland Mill.
0: Kia ora. And so this is the J&L Kaitaia Mills and Assets Kaupapa. What does this mean for us at the moment? We were meeting only a couple of months ago and having a hui, and we did have some options there. What happened to those options?
1: Yeah, so I believe they've tried to shop the mill around and basically just due to the operating costs, the transport costs, I guess, and prices for electricity and everything else. They've been unable to secure a buyer for the smaller Northland Mill. I think they're still hopeful for Triboard, but that's still up in the air as well. But what we did find out that morning was that they are definitely going to close the Northland Mill. They're in a proposal stage at the moment where all the workers get to give feedback, but ultimately they've said they're closing it, so I can't see them keeping it open.
0: And in regards to that definite closure, has there been any proposals for a way forward? Because we know that this is going to end up causing a whole lot of unemployment within the far north.
1: So they've basically said that they're going to meet their obligations as employers to pay out redundancy packages and stuff. So they're going to abide by the collective agreement that we currently have. Pay people their entitlements and stuff. And they did mention the words redeploy, but you're not going to redeploy 40 to 60 workers into jobs overnight, and especially not on the other site where that's also under a bit of a cloud. As my understanding is, they might have a buyer. Last night we went to ratify the collective agreement and the terms had changed. So we're back into bargaining for the other side as well. So everything's a bit up in the air at the moment. We're not really sure where we stand with the company because every time we move forward, they kind of move sideways. So at the moment, we're hopeful to get back around the table for the larger Triboard mill. And I'm also hoping to get around the table for the smaller Northland mill and just try and get them a little bit extra on the way out.
0: And, you know, this is nothing new. It hasn't just happened overnight. So you've been putting in quite a lot of effort in regards to the union itself. Where do you sit with the mahi and what your main focus is to try and help out to get the best outcome for all those that have been employed by J&L most recently?
1: Yeah, kia ora, Joel. So that public meeting we had, was to sort of raise the wider issues and inform the community as the company weren't really talking about things at that time. In the background, we've been working with a few agencies, have a small network set up of people that can offer services. So we knew that if this time came, we didn't want to be unprepared and have nothing out there for people to walk into. So we're hoping to get some training providers around the table, talk with MSD, find out, you know, what we can do in the background to help when the doors close, the lights are turned off. We don't want our whānau out there in the cold, dark world with nothing left but they left with.
0: Been a lot of effort in there, and everybody would love to see something come out of this, and you're still very hopeful for the Triboard section there. You've been through this experience with your whanaunga down in Gisborne. How has things gone since then?
1: Yeah, so I'm always reminding the company that, this approach isn't new. They've done this before. So, you know, they would have gone through a consultation process in Gisborne. We know how that turned out. Basically, there's been the closure of seven mills across Aotearoa in the last couple of years under the current government. And so we've reached out to that current government to say, hey, can't you offer these guys a lifeline, you know, a little bit of money to kind of keep the lights on until, you know, maybe someone can get some capital together and buy it. They've basically said you can just go to the WINS office. So that's the kōrero from the Prime Minister. We reached out to Shane Jones and said, hey, look, you know, we know you've helped in the past with this. Is there any way to help here going forward? And he said basically the company didn't ask him for a rescue package. Well, we're asking him. We have asked him, and we'll continue to do that until the end of this.
0: Yeah, we heard that we had previous mayors and others who had put their hands up to see if they could potentially buy in or invest in and get something going here. But you've just shared with us that fact that you had to hear yourself once travelling up here that there was going to be a definite closure. Still hope for the tri-board. Where to from here now?
1: Yeah, look, so we're concentrating on both mills. We haven't given up on Northland Mill yet either. Tri-board, yeah, we did think we had an agreement. We read the terms of settlement out last night, realised that's not really what we talked about across the table, so it's back to the drawing board for that side. And we're hopeful they do have a buyer for that mill. But for the smaller mill, we're just hopeful that we can get back around the table. We had set some dates for bargaining. It was disappointing to find out the way we did because I believe they knew before I did and they could have said something sooner. Instead, I find out with everyone else. And, you know, I don't think that's the end of this chapter. I think they should come back around the table and, you know, bargain like we'd intended to so that these workers get a little bit extra before they leave.
0: Mm. Well, we both know at that public hui that we both attended, and many of us did, that we had ones like Huhana Linden and others who standing for election this year. You've said that a lot has happened since this current coalition government, and in this election year, this is an opportunity for us to put a lot forward in what we want to be able to see here within Northland. But any final kōrero you'd like to share with our whānau up here then, Marcus?
1: Yeah, kia mai tātou. Just get out there and vote. Enroll to vote and vote this government out. If they're not going to help the people of Kaitaia, the people of Waira Aotearoa, get out there and vote them out. Vote your whānau in. Vote with your whānau. Make your voices count out there. Kia ora mai tātou.
0: Appreciate all the mahi that you've been doing for the whānau in there through the union, and we'll be looking forward to catching up and seeing where we will be in the future for JNL. Tāku kia koe I tēnei wai, Marcus. Kia motara, kia ora.
1: Mihi ana
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0: 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Tapotupotu means low-lying, just like the area. Tapotupotu Bay, the bay that's low-lying to the rest of the area. 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

0: 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Mauri ora!
1: Ai, hoki mai anō I runga te wahanga o te reo o te rangatira. 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
1: 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So Tohe named this place Whangape.

0: Tokerau Beach. Tokerau gets its name from an ancestor called Hoi Haruru. He and his war party of 100 warriors were trying to get from one side of the beach to the other. However, they couldn't get through because of another group defending that area. So Hoi prayed and chanted. Then he and his warriors were turned into worms, and they burrowed down into the sand and came out on the other side. Toke, worm. Low, 100. Tokerau.
1: He iti pio ke noranga unu, he au tōna.
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1: 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Kia ora, Michael.
2: Kia ora, Tefini. Nice to speak to you.
1: Kia ora, thank you for having some time to have a chat about this kaupapa today. Before we get into it, can you give our listeners a little bit of a background on who you are and where you're from, what you do?
2: I'm the CEO of Tradeify. Tradeify is a job management system that small business tradies use to run their back office and run their business ultimately. And I'm based in Auckland.
1: Oh, kia ora. So New Zealand building reforms are changing how tradies do business. What do you think the government's building reforms will mean for Kiwi tradies in practical terms?
2: Yeah, in practice, I think some of the removal of the red tape means there'll be faster starts on work. And probably the big ones, or the biggest one, is the ability to not have consent to build small outbuildings. So if a building is sort of 70 metres squared or below, there's no need to get the consent that would have existed before. So that will speed up that

0: small business builders work. The other one is rooftop solar. Again, blanket consent exemption for rooftop solar. So again, installs will be a lot quicker. And then there's a few other things, like there's thousands more Australian products now available. So if you've ever tried to, if you're a plumber, you ever tried to buy taps, Watermark certified taps are now available as one small example. So it just means that work should start to happen a bit quicker than it did historically. It does mean the only downside, it's not really a downside, but that tradies will need to manage some of that compliance themselves. There are some requirements to make sure they record certificates and the job photography and those types of things within the guidelines. But ultimately, it should hopefully mean more work and faster jobs.
1: Yeah, so it sounds like a great opportunity, not only for tradies, but people wanting to build. So how are you seeing technology change the way trade businesses operate day to day?
0: I think the biggest thing we've seen over the last few years is that consumers expect tradies to do more of their, how they interact with them electronically. So sending emails with quotes, those types of things. Mm. And those tradies that are using technology, like products like TradeFinder, and there's others, to send out quotes, are seeing much faster quote acceptance times. So we've seen over the last couple of years, that's dropped from historic averages of about 11 and a half days for a customer to accept a quote, has dropped to about 7 days in the first half of this year. So again, using technology means, A, you can manage the compliance side and have a track record of everything you've done, which is going to be more important with these changes in legislation. And secondarily, it just means you're more likely to get your work accepted faster by customers. The other big one is cash flow, which is a really sort of a hot topic for any small business tradie. We are seeing cash flow is actually improving. So again, similar to quote acceptance times, we're seeing that customers are paying faster. So previously, it was about 13 days to get paid a couple of years ago. It's now down to about 10 days if we look at our system. So again, that's a big improvement in terms of the ability of tradies to pay their suppliers, pay their staff, and all the stuff that's important.
1: Great. So Tradify is essentially becoming the administration for your small businesses and saving time?
0: Correct. Yeah. Ultimately, it's about really our ambition and mission of the company has always been to make trades as good at running their business as they are at the trade they do. And ultimately, that really means about trying to reduce the amount of time they're spending in evenings and weekends trying to keep up with admin. So a lot of the work can be done on the job when they're mobile. So when they get back to the office, most of the heavy lifting of admin has been done. But ultimately, it also gives a much better customer experience because you've got that, you've invoiced them, you've collected payment, potentially while you're actually at the site, even in some instances, if it's a small job. So just way more efficient.
1: I'm not trying to create an advertisement for your business here, but it sounds like a great opportunity for small businesses around the motu. Do you offer your services to small businesses located rurally or all across Aotearoa?
0: Yeah, all across Aotearoa, we offer a two-week free trial. So if you want to test the product out and have a go, just go to www.tradifyhq.com and you can set up a free trial, play around with the product. And we also offer free training once you've onboarded. So if you want to sign up for the products, again, we have people online that can help people because it sometimes is a heavy lift to move from either manual spreadsheets, pen and paper to a new system. I think that's often the thing that intimidates tradies to start using software. But I'd recommend it. We offer training. And like I say, even if you just start by using the product to quote for work and collect payment, that in itself will speed things up. And again, if you are a builder or a solar fitter and you are having to, again, record more of these compliance checks, and actually having a software that does that just makes you safer in the future.
1: Ah, kia ora. You know, when we talk about things that are intimidating to them, isn't another cost, or is it cost savvy for businesses to be a part of this kaupapa?
0: Yeah, we think you reap the rewards and just it pays for itself just in terms of the time that you save. We see most of our customers claiming to save at least anywhere from sort of 10 plus hours a week, which if you think about it, it's more than a working day. So in that respect, we think the software pays for itself, but also you're probably more likely to win more work because of the speed with which you can get quotes out and then get those customers accepting the work.
1: Hey, it sounds great. So what advice would you give trade businesses looking to make the most of these new reforms?
0: I think ultimately, if you don't, I think lean into finding those customers that need that work. So again, if you're a solar fitter, this is a great time to really be out there advertising in your local community to get that work done, because it will just be easier. And the other piece of advice is just to make sure that you have the systems in place to deal with the additional compliance in some areas. I'll give you an example. Plumbers and can now self-certify their work, which is great if they're PDGB endorsed. They can sign off their own work. That will speed things up a lot. But they still need to submit a certificate of compliance within 10 days. They'll need to have photos of the work that they took. They'll have to take their own pressure gauge measurements, all this type of stuff. So again, making sure you have the systems in place that doesn't become a burden will be important.
1: Great. Well, thank you, Michael, for coming on to have a kōrero with us about this kaupapa today. Do you have any final words for our listeners here in the Far North?
0: No, just good luck with it. I think we really appreciate that running a small trades business is super rewarding. It's a really good business to be in these days, but it can be challenging. So again, just think about, you know, those systems and find those other tradies that maybe already have systems in place and lean on them to see how they adapted and how they did that.
1: Ka pai, ngā mihi nui, kia koe, kia pai tōra. Have a good day.
0: Yeah, you too. Thanks very much. See ya. Bye.
1: Thank you.

0: Ia hono tika ae ko te aho ka herea ki kona I tēnei iarere o te hiku.
1: Oruru. In the Oruru Valley, there are many very small kāina very close to each other. If there was any danger, the people could retreat to their pā and still be able to call to each other, sending messages from one end of the valley all the way up to what is now known as Pēria. Oruru. Passing like an echo from one mouth to another. Oruru.